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And there's something I wanna say. Are you ready?

Nantikan kembali yang paling hot dan hits minggu ini hanya di K-Radio. Hey, it's so good to be back. And there's something I wanna say.

you just heard me and just ran out with that other fella. 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